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0: 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Yasumi the Najade, Calais Mera, the voice of the international community in Cyprus. 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

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Kalimera, Yasumi the Najade, and inspiring quote of the day. Every child is an artist. The problem is how to remain an artist once he grows up. Who said it? 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

0: 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Every child is an artist. The problem is how to remain an artist once he grows up. That was Pablo Picasso, the Spanish painter. So if you're a child, or you've got a child, or you know one, and they love being creative, keep it up. 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

0: 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Calimera, Yetame Jade. The 60-second news update happening next. 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
2: Police are investigating in Limassol after a group of youths reportedly set fire to tyres placed in the middle of a roundabout in Yermasoya. The incident took place at around 10:25 p.m. with the youths fleeing when patrol units responded to reports. Traffic police will install Cyprus's first two AI-powered fixed cameras on Riva de Yeni Avenue in Nicosia. Using artificial intelligence, they will only record one offence using a mobile phone while driving. And finally, the EAC and the Defence Ministry signed an agreement for 4,400 LED light bulbs to be installed in National Guard camps across the island. This will enhance energy efficiency and achieve annual energy-saving targets.
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2: Today will be mostly sunny and humid with highs of 34 degrees. The overnight forecast is for mostly clear skies with lows of 22.
3: Traffic report, next on Rock FM Cyprus.
2: Traffic is heavy on most major roads in all cities. Take care on the highways and as always, please wear your seatbelts in the car.
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0: 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Happy Wednesday, the 8th of July. And fun things to do in Cyprus? 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The Beach Volleyball Championships are happening until the 26th of July at the National Olympic Beach Volleyball Centre. 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

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Squirrels just became my new favourite animal because squirrels will adopt and raise abandoned baby squirrels, making sure that no one is left without a family. 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

0: Rock FM Cyprus just gone 9 a.m. Calimera, Yasumi Lanae Jade. What's that stat? One in three women say this makes a man look uncool. What is it? Up next, we're going to be talking to Joe from Status Insurance. 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

0: It's Rock FM Cyprus. Hey, I'm Jade. We're on the 8th of July and we've got Joe from Status Insurance here. Hey, Joe.
1: Hello. How's it going?
0: All good, thank you. So today we need to discuss Status offering employees liability. So what is that? What is employees liability?
1: Okay, employees liability. We touched on public liability last week. So this week I thought we'd do employees liability because every business that's operating has a duty of care towards their employees. And this duty of care, according to Cyprus law, they have to have employee liability insurance in place in case anything happens. So this is from one extreme to the other. So a slip, a fall, we have had cases in Cyprus of unfortunately somebody falling off a scaffold. Anything that happens in a workplace needs to be insured. Public liability insurance and employee liability insurance are two very, very important insurances. Employee liability insurance is a necessary thing for any business who has an employee that goes into work or works for them outside in the open, in somebody else's house or wherever. So it's quite a cheap insurance to get, to be quite honest. And you also need this if you employ, a housemaid from somewhere else in the world. So there's a lot of nice Filipino ladies and things like that work here in Sri Lankans. That is also a must because you have to have employee liability insurance for them to work in your house. So all these types of employee liability insurance, we can do them for you at Status. So again, just give me a call on 269-30317 and I can talk you through what you need, how much you need and how you need to go about protecting that your business legally from that point of view.
0: Okay, sounds good. Thank you. You can go to status.com.cy as well for all that info, correct?
1: Yep, that's it.
0: Amazing. Thank you so much. We'll see you next week.
2: Yeah,
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Rock FM Cyprus, Wednesday morning, Calimera, Yetame Jade. What's that stat? One in three women say this makes a man look uncool. Is it short shorts from Jess? No, it's not that. It's actually AirPods. I mean, one guy that I know wears AirPods when he's playing paddle, which I think is so weird and very uncool. But in general, it's fine, right? It's Rock FM Cyprus.

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Here's a great life hack to make your life a little bit easier. 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You can thank me later. And if you've got a life hack to share with us, do it on our Viber number, 976 10653. 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

0: Rock FM Cyprus, Kali Mera, Yasumi Lene Jade, and that is it from me. Thanks for having us on, and thank you to the whole of the Rock FM team for another great show. If you want a luxurious escape, go to cyprusluxuryescapes.com. 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I'll be back tomorrow from 7 a.m. Daryl takes over next with the late morning show. Costas has the rush hour, and then Diggers drives us home with that pesky Alexa. 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

0: coming up next. 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

0: Kylie Mara and good morning. I'm Daryl. This is the Late Morning Show on Rock FM Cyprus. It is Wednesday. Do I need to say that it is the middle of the week? I'm sure you knew it was already Wednesday and that it was the middle of the week. If you're one of those people that you don't know what day it is because all the days seem to run into each other during the week, well, don't worry. We're still going to get you through this Wednesday together with all the best music in the world, with a lot of fun along the way. And we're going to do it together. I'm already bouncing, dancing in my seat. I want you to do that too. Let's do it together. Let's rock and roll on Rock FM Cyprus.
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I'm Daryl. 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A big midweek shout out to our sponsors, Peter Morton Removals and Olugio. 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Now, coming up on the show today, we've got weird news and weird facts. We've got your funny slash inspirational quote of the day. We've got all your good stuff, all your good vibes, maybe your funny slash inspirational vibes of the day. I'm not sure. Whatever it is, send it through to me on Viber at 976-10653, and I will get it on air. That's just after 11 o'clock, somewhere around there. And coming up next, this day in music history, another seminal day in the timeline of rock and roll. This day in 1954, something amazing happened on the radio. You're going to find out what it was. It's coming up next on Rock FM Cyprus.

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0: Now, I said July 8th, 1954, this was another huge day in rock history. Now, a local radio station in Memphis accidentally lit a fuse on the biggest explosion the world, music world had ever seen up until then. We're talking about a song called That's All Right from a young truck driver you probably know named Elvis Presley.

0: Just 3 days earlier, Elvis had been in Sun Studio recording with his band, the Blue Moon Boys, and the session wasn't exactly going to plan. They'd been working through some songs and trying to find the right sound. And during the break, Elvis just started fooling around with an old blues tune called That's All Right. It was originally recorded by blues musician Arthur Crudup. And instead of playing it as a slow blues number, Elvis sped it up, threw his own energy into it. Suddenly, the whole room came alive. Phillips rushed copies of the recording to a few local radio stations, and that evening, a DJ played the song on his popular show, Red Hot and Blue, and what happened next was chaos. The station's phone lines lit up almost instantly. Listeners kept calling, asking, who is this guy? Played that song again, and the DJ didn't need much convincing. He played That's All Right more than a dozen times that night because people simply couldn't get enough of it. It's almost like today, if a YouTube video goes viral and people just keep rewatching it, same story. So that was it. This day, 1954, basically launched Elvis's career almost overnight. And, you know, come on, the rest is rock and roll history. So, yes, this day, what is it, 60 years ago plus, 70 years ago plus, somewhere around there, changed rock and roll forever. It's Rock FM Cyprus.
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So if you're planning a Sunday drive this weekend, why not point your car towards one of the most beautiful spots on the island? And basically, I don't think anyone could really argue with that. This Sunday, July 11th, Rock FM Cyprus is heading to Lachi Water Sports Center for a special live outside broadcast. And we'd love you to come and just say hello. We're going to be broadcasting live from 12 noon until 2 p.m. Right by the sea, bringing you some great music, plenty of summer vibes, and all the atmosphere from one of Cyprus's favorite coastal destinations. Now, if you've ever been to Lachi, and if you're living on the island, obviously you have, you know it's a special kind of place. Instantly makes you feel like you're on holiday, crystal clear water, fishing boats gently bobbing in the harbor, fresh sea air. Whether you're into jet skis, paddle boards, kayaking, whatever it is, you're going to be able to spend a nice part of your summer with them. And while you're there, like I said, come and find us. We're going to be broadcasting live. So we will see you there Sunday, 12 till 2, outside Lachi Water Sports Center. 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
5: 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No excuse, we rock out everywhere across the island, wherever we want. Now, it's just about 11 o'clock-ish. Coming up in the next hour, it's going to be birthdays and celebrations and anniversaries, all that kind of good stuff. So if you want to celebrate with us, send through a message. You know the number. It's Viber 976-10653. I'll get it on air. And coming up right now, it's the 60-second update. It's Rock FM Cyprus.
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7: The European Parliament approved the allocation of over 9 million euros from the Solidarity Fund for Cyprus to rebuild infrastructure destroyed by last year's wildfire. The welfare services are undergoing a restructuring, making them more responsive to people's needs, the government said yesterday. The Deputy Social Welfare Minister briefed the House Labour Committee, saying services need to modernise. Trade unions at the EAC have suspended strikes planned for Thursday following a meeting at the Presidential Palace. Another meeting is scheduled for the 22nd of July.
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7: Today will be sunny and humid with highs of 32 degrees. The yellow warning for thunderstorms in mountainous areas is in effect until 6 p.m. The overnight forecast is for mostly clear skies with lows of 22.
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7: The reports of heavy traffic on all major roads, especially Grigori Afxendiou Avenue in Larnaca and Nigou Batiki Avenue in Limassol, due to an accident. 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
2: This is the Rock FM World Cup update. Argentina were given an almighty scare before making a remarkable comeback to break Egypt's hearts and reach the quarterfinals. While the Egyptians have issues with the refereeing, they conceded 3 goals in 11 minutes to bow out of the competition. Switzerland are through to face Argentina in the quarterfinals after they beat Colombia on penalties. Gregor Kobel saved the crucial penalty from Cucho Hernandez to send the Swiss into the next round.
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0: It's Rock FM Cyprus, just about 11 o'clock, just after 11 o'clock. That means it's time for your funny slash inspirational slash motivational, philosophical, weird, all of the above quote of the day. Now, this one is purely in the funny section. In fact, I would say this is a very punny one-liner. This is from the unforgettable comedian Henny Youngman, and he said, "I told my doctor that I broke my arm in two places. He told me to stop going to those places." So yes, it is a classic pun, a classic joke from Henny Youngman. It's funny in a cute, slightly cringy sort of way, but Henny Youngman was an absolute master of these. You should go take a look at some of his YouTube videos. They are old, but still funny. And we may not be going to the places that he went to, but we're going to go to other places. I know that was a terrible segue, but what it means is we are going to celebrate together birthdays, anniversaries, whatnot, whatever you want to send through. It's all coming up next on Rock FM Cyprus.
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0: to coast, north to south, yeah. 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

0: It's Rock FM Cyprus. I'm Daryl. This is the Late Morning Show. You know what time it is. It's that part of the Late Morning Show where you take over the airwaves. Belong to you, our loyal listeners. Birthdays, celebrations, thank yous, whatever you want to send through, send through. Let's get going. First up, from Panayotis, from Limassol, who says, I want to say a very big happy birthday to my big brother, Andreas. And don't worry, I won't tell your age either. You just have fun today and enjoy. Now, I'm not sure what the telling your age either is all about. Sounds like there's a little bit of a story there. But whatever it is, we'll just say to Andreas, happy birthday from Panayotis. Then we have Samantha from Paphos, who says, I'm 13 and I listen to Rock FM and I love all the old music. And I just want to say happy birthday to my mom. She is amazing. I love her. That is wonderful to hear that the younger generation is still listening to all the best music in the world. That's what it's all about. You keep going, Samantha. Keep rocking and rolling. And to Rebecca, you've done well. Happy birthday. And then finally, from Elizabeth in Nicosia, who says, happy birthday to my husband, Jack. It's been an amazing 7 years together, and I can't wait every morning to wake up next to you. Happy birthday. I love you. A little bit of beautiful relationship goals energy there, and we will just say happy birthday to Jack, and it sounds like you have a keeper. Whatever you want to celebrate, celebrate with us first. And you know, it's not the end of our messages. We have today, as always on a Wednesday, special financial messages, and that is from Blevins Franks. Let's see what he has for us today.
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2: Hi, I'm Lorraine Thompson from Blevins Franks, and I'm here with our partner Nick Cairns. Last week we talked about how to protect and grow your wealth and the five key elements for successful investing. 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
2: Great. 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
3: Every set of investments can be forecast to display a given tolerance of risk. Low tolerance, less investment risk, but also lower likely returns. A higher tolerance of risk brings greater potential returns, but also higher investment risk. The key is ensuring your investment portfolio matches your attitude to risk. It is extremely difficult to effectively assess your own risk profile. You will benefit from professional objective guidance. Without such a sound assessment being that they're matched to your optimum blend of investment, you are likely to find yourself with a portfolio that is too risky or too cautious for you. Another key initial step in ensuring your portfolio is suitable for you is to establish your objectives. Are you looking for income, growth, or a combination? Or is your prime concern to preserve your wealth for children and grandchildren? What is your investment time horizon? This helps us build a portfolio based both on your risk profile and your objectives.
2: Excellent. What about the fourth element, diversification?
3: It's critical to ensure your investments are suitably diversified and you are not overexposed to any given asset type, country, sector, or stock. By spreading across different asset types, such as equities, government bonds, corporate bonds, property, and cash, markets such as the UK, the US, Europe, and emerging markets, you give your portfolio the chance to produce positive returns over time without being vulnerable to any single area or a stock underperforming. This sound investment approach can be extended by utilizing a multi-manager approach, where several different fund managers are blended together. This reduces their reliance on any one investment manager making the right decisions in all market conditions.
2: And finally, why are reviews important?
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0: Like I said, every Wednesday we have our little financial messages, and they are important. 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And you know, it's not the end of our celebrations. Coming up next, it's the calendar. Let's see what it has on it today. 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

0: It's Rock FM Cyprus. Let's take a look at the crazy calendar. And it does have some crazy, quite interesting stuff on it today. Let's get the obvious stuff out of the way first. It is Chocolate with Almonds Day. Now, yesterday was just World Chocolate Day. And it seems like people like chocolate. I'm sure they do. I'm one of those. And chocolate with almonds, why not? We have some good choices and options here in Cyprus. So go find some chocolate with almonds and eat it. You know, putting the nuts in the chocolate actually does sometimes make it tastier. So go. And then we have Blueberry Day. Who doesn't like blueberries? I love a good blueberry muffin. That is amazing. So today, find a blueberry muffin, find some fresh blueberries, make something, make whatever you want to do with blueberries, go for it. And then we have something very interesting. This is called Scud Day, S-C-U-D. It's a very strange word. What it means is savor the comic, unplug the drama. And this means it's to remind people of the benefits of spending more time in the comic zone, less in the drama zone. So kind of put away all the drama in your life, all the worries, and just like enjoy and laugh a little. The day was created by Stephanie West Allen, who is a renowned author and lawyer, and she created Scud Day. She is part owner of a Scud Club, The Scud Club, which is a bi-weekly newsletter just to help people just laugh more and spend less time in their drama. Go and have more comic, more laughter, and less drama. That's easy to do. Just go for the chocolate and the blueberry. It's Rock FM Cyprus.
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Now, if you're going to be in Paphos this Sunday, maybe you want to go and listen to us. We're going to be live July 11th from 6 till 8 p.m. from the grand opening of the Marzongo Underwear and Haberdashery by Zacco in Paphos. Did I grab your attention when I said the word underwear? Probably not so much with the word haberdashery, but it gets better than just underwear. We're going to be doing what we do best, obviously bringing you the best music, chatting with listeners that want to come and say hello, and everyone who comes along will have a chance to win a cruise. Yes, you heard that correctly. So imagine popping in to check out the new store of underwear and then ending up planning your next mini vacation or your next event. Not bad for a Sunday evening. Now, as always, terms and conditions will apply, but someone's going to win, and it could be you. So if you want to stop by, look at a few wardrobe essentials, stock up on your haberdashery, on your handkerchiefs and things like that. I'm sure we all think about that every single day. Underwear we think of every single day. So yes, stop by, take a look, see what's happening, look at the grand opening, say hello to the team, and maybe you win. We will see you there Sunday, July 11th. 6 to 8 p.m. It's Rock FM Cyprus.

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10: It's Rock FM Cyprus, just about 12 o'clock on this Wednesday. How is the middle of the week treating you? Are you looking forward to the weekend? Do you have plans already? If not, don't worry. As always, we give you plenty of ideas throughout the show and throughout the rest of the week, so there's still time to plan it. Coming up in the next hour is going to be weird news and weird facts. And coming up right now, it's going to be the sports update, which is, I think this is more important than the world news at the moment. Am I right? Let's go take a look at what's happening in the World Cup and in the sports. It's coming up on Rock FM Cyprus.
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11: Novak Djokovic produced an astonishing performance to beat Felix Auger-Aliassime in a five-set thriller lasting over 5 hours. Next stop, a blockbuster Wimbledon semi-final against defending champion Jannik Sinner. Fulham have appointed Alvaro Arbeloa as their new manager on a 3-year contract. The former Real Madrid boss succeeds Marco Silva after he agreed to join Benfica. Arbeloa's candidacy was pushed by his former coach and now successor at Real Madrid, Jose Mourinho.
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0: Kelly Sparrow, Yasu, good afternoon. I'm Daryl. This is Rock FM Cyprus with the Late Morning Show just after 12 o'clock. Coming up in the next hour, we have weird news of the day. This is something happening right now because of the World Cup, and it's happening because of Scottish football supporters that have come to America to watch the World Cup. You're going to find out what they're getting up to after a little break. Then we're going to go to weird fact of the day. This is all about a herd of elephants that did something very unusual when a local conservationist died. Again, you're going to hear about this, very interesting. All coming up together with another Cyprus Event Spotlight in the next hour on Rock FM Cyprus.
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It's Rock FM Cyprus. Weird news of the day. This is something happening across Boston pubs and restaurants and hotels because of the World Cup and because of a bunch of Scottish fans that have traveled across the Atlantic to watch Scotland play in the FIFA World Cup. Now, they didn't just bring flags and songs and kilts. Maybe they brought kilts. They brought an incredible thirst. Apparently, they are just drinking all of the beer in Boston. That is what's happening. One of Boston's best-known breweries, the Samuel Adams Tap Room, normally has a pretty good idea of how much beer it needs for a busy weekend. It says that when Scotland is here, it's not a normal weekend. Between Thursday and Sunday, it sold four times as much Boston Lager as it normally would. In fact, they ran out of their own beer and had to organize an emergency delivery, and they were not the only ones. A downtown bar called Hennessy's said they've been open for more than 30 years. They've never seen anything like it. The manager said the Scottish fans just actually beat the St. Patrick's Day for beer sales. Another pub, the White Bull Tavern, said they basically ran out of everything, especially Tennent's Lager. This is apparently Scotland's favorite beer. So Scottish fans apparently like a little taste of home. And they even sold out of beers like Budweiser and Corona. And you might ask, what happened here? Well, Scotland happened. So Scottish fans, they like their beer. They want to enjoy while they're on holiday. And of course, the pubs and the restaurants, they're not really complaining. They're doing amazing business. But it just shows you when soccer fans travel, when Scottish people travel, the sky is the limit. And to anyone listening that has Scottish blood in them or is Scottish, maybe this makes you feel a little proud, right? You can do it. You can drink more than anyone. It's Rock FM Cyprus.

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Cyprus Event Spotlight, another music festival. This one called the Summer Music Festival. It's a pretty good name considering it's a music festival that happens in the summer. It's back at Aphrodite Hills Resort. It is running from now through until September 2nd. So plenty of time, plenty of acts. The village square will be filled with live music, a great atmosphere, and some seriously impressive views. And this is a whole summer of entertainment, basically. Every Friday evening and on selected Wednesdays, local favorites and international guest artists will take to the stage, bringing together everything from acoustic sessions to jazz and pop and reggae and Greek music and classic rock. The festival kicks off with local band Prospectus, followed by the reggae vibes of Mr. Wilson on July 10th. Later in the month, you'll catch Kiklos, Malvina and the Boys, the Energetic Fuse, the Time Surfers Party Band, and even a special night dedicated to one of the biggest rock bands of all time, Metallica. So there's a lot to look forward to. And one of the nicest things about this festival is it is free. Is that not great? You go, you enjoy good music, good time, and it's free. That is the best part. Everyone is welcome. You simply head up to the village square, grab a table, enjoy a meal, and just rock out. So if you're looking for an easy summer night out, check out the lineup for the Summer Music Festival at Aphrodite Hills Resort, running now until September 2nd. Go and enjoy and rock out, or reggae out, or jazz out, whatever out you want to do. 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

0: It's Rock FM Cyprus. Weird fact of the day. Now, this is a very amazing and moving story about elephants and a conservationist named Lawrence Anthony from South Africa. Now, he was a renowned conservationist who rescued elephants in South Africa. And he apparently took in animals from other reserves that had given up on them. He earned their trust through patience rather than force. And he did this for many, many years. And he was instrumental in a lot of elephant rescues. And apparently elephants are very extraordinary creatures. They recognize people. They have remarkable memories. It's not just an old wives' tale. They display behaviors that scientists believe are linked to grief and strong social bonds. They recognize family members that have been absent for years. And this is the amazing story that happened. So after working with elephants for a great deal of his life, when he passed away, when he died in March 2012, something remarkable happened. According to his family, two different elephant herds made their way through the Zululand bush to his home. Now, the elephants hadn't visited for months, yet they arrived from different directions within hours of each other and gathered outside the house where the man who had cared for them had lived. And then they simply stood there quietly for around 2 days. And then eventually they turned around and wandered back into the bush. And no one exactly knows why or how they sensed that this was the time when they should do it. But it just shows you that there are things that maybe we don't understand. They say that animals have different senses that we can't contemplate, and maybe this is true. So there you go, an amazing story about elephants that somehow felt a connection to this man for many years and then felt when he was gone and wanted to pay their respects. Extraordinary story, absolutely amazing. And maybe we're going to find out all about other senses that animals have in our daily Animal Facts. That's coming up next on Rock FM Cyprus.
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3: 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And the hottest rock south of the North Pole.
0: It's Rock FM Cyprus. I'm Daryl. This is the Late Morning Show. Thank you for being with me on this Wednesday. 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It's not the end of the music. We've got still all the best music in the world. Coming up after 1 o'clock, we've got the ultimate rock siesta until 2, then 10 hits in a row to get you till 3, then Costas will have the rush hour 3 till 5, and Diggers will have the drive show 5 till 7. 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
1: Novak Djokovic produced an astonishing performance to beat Felix Auger-Aliassime in a five-set thriller lasting over 5 hours. Next stop, a blockbuster Wimbledon semi-final against defending champion Jannik Sinner. Fulham have appointed Alvaro Arbeloa as their new manager on a three-year contract. The former Real Madrid boss succeeds Marco Silva after he agreed to join Benfica. Arbeloa's candidacy was pushed by his former coach and now successor at Real Madrid, Jose Mourinho.
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1: The European Parliament approved the allocation of over 9 million euros from the Solidarity Fund for Cyprus to rebuild infrastructure destroyed by last year's wildfire. The welfare services are undergoing a restructuring, making them more responsive to people's needs, the government said yesterday. The Deputy Social Welfare Minister briefed the House Labour Committee, saying services need to modernise. Trade unions at the EAC have suspended strikes planned for Thursday following a meeting at the Presidential Palace. Another meeting is scheduled for the 22nd of July.
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1: Today will be sunny and humid with highs of 32 degrees. A yellow warning for thunderstorms in mountainous areas is in effect until 6 p.m. The overnight forecast is for mostly clear skies with lows of 22.
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1: Traffic is heavy on most major roads in all cities. Take care on the highways, and as always, please wear your seatbelts in the car.
2: 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Ride smart, ride easy.
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1: This is the Rock FM World Cup update. Argentina were given an almighty scare before making a remarkable comeback to break Egypt's hearts and reach the quarterfinals. While the Egyptians have issues with the refereeing, they conceded 3 goals in 11 minutes to bow out of the competition. Switzerland are through to face Argentina in the quarterfinals after they beat Colombia on penalties. Gregor Kobel saved the crucial penalty from Cucho Hernandez to send the Swiss into the next round.
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Just wanted to say you guys literally saved my mornings. 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Yeah!

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started. So why'd you wanna go and get so downhearted? 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A whole lot happier, a whole lot sadder. Used to be satisfied, now you feel like Mick Jagger. 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

0: 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It will be 4:30 p.m. Brought to you by Tipota Upholstery Curtains and Blinds in Paya Paphos.
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0: here we are on a hump day afternoon together. It is Diggers and Alexa. 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So, Alexa, Chinese robotics company UbiTech says it's already received more than 10,000 orders for the new ultra-realistic U-World U-1 humanoid robots.
1: This is so unreal. Like that movie with Will Smith. Anyway, the male and female androids feature lifelike skin, highly advanced facial expressions, and AI designed to recognize more than 20 emotional states. The company says they are intended for companionship, hospitality, elderly care,

0: education and customer service. The robots are priced between €15,000 and €145,000, depending on their features, with the first deliveries expected to begin in September. UBTech says the robots can reproduce up to 90% of fundamental human movements and are powered by an emotion-aware large language model designed for long-term interaction.
1: You know what, Alexa? I heard the boss got a wireless robot the other day.
0: Oh, no. Here we go.
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0: 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Now, this coming weekend, what a weekend this is going to be.
1: This is going to be so much fun at the weekend.
0: This coming Saturday, July the 10th, we are going to be live from the HB Beer Fest in Giriskipu. So come down and grab a cold one. The HB Munchen Beer Festival brings the authentic Oktoberfest experience to Giriskipu Square, right across three nights, the 10th, the 11th and 12th of July. It's going to be epic. Gates open, by the way, at 6 and it goes on till very late. Lots of live acts, there's DJs, street food, yum, and beer games filling the square, and it's all in collaboration with the Giriskipu Municipality. It's going to be a whole lot of fun. And as I say, Rock FM Cyprus is going to be down there. We're going to be down there. We're going to try and get Alexa down there as well, and broadcasting live between 6 and 8 this coming Saturday. Come down, say hi to us, won't you? It's Rock FM Cyprus.

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1: Right then, here we go with our Wednesday mystery movie. And this is one of the biggest from years ago. It's a musical television film starring Demi Lovato and Joe Jonas. And do they look so young now? In the movie, aspiring teenage singer Michi Torres, played by Demi Lovato in her first screen appearance, which is crazy, right? 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
1: Love it. And now showing at K Cineplex, Disclosure Day. If you found out we weren't alone, if someone showed you, proved it to you, would that frighten you? Uber cool movie.
0: 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Coming up, we've got those animal facts.

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1: This is the Rock FM World Cup update. Argentina were given an almighty scare before making a remarkable comeback to break Egypt's hearts and reach the quarterfinals. While the Egyptians have issues with the refereeing, they conceded 3 goals in 11 minutes to bow out of the competition. Switzerland are through to face Argentina in the quarterfinals after they beat Colombia on penalties. Gregor Kobel saved the crucial penalty from Cucho Hernandez to send the Swiss into the next round.
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0: evening. 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Now, Philly News reporting that traffic police will install Cyprus's first two AI-powered fixed cameras on Griva de Jenny Avenue in Nicosia, and they're going to be replacing the older cameras that are currently out of service. The managing company is now apparently completing the necessary work to bring the new cameras into operation, and the two cameras will be placed in the Ngomi area. This covers traffic in both directions, by the way, so we're warned, at the site of the existing cameras. So they use AI and they're going to record only one offence: using a mobile phone while driving. We've been warned. The cameras will capture footage of passing drivers, and an algorithm will determine whether a driver's hands are free on the steering wheel. And when the system identifies that a driver was holding a phone while driving, the police will review the footage and a fine will be issued if a violation is confirmed. More details of this story at Philly News. It's Rock FM Cyprus.
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0: Good evening, Rock FM Cyprus, on a Wednesday evening with Diggers and Alexa. Wednesday, the 8th of July. Can't believe it. We've passed already the end of the first week of July. So, talking of movies, Jesse Eisenberg has revealed that he declined the chance to return as Mark Zuckerberg in the up-and-coming sequel to The Social Network movie because he no longer wants to be associated with the Facebook founder. What about that?
1: Speaking at the Carla V. Very International Film Festival, the actor said Mark Zuckerberg was relatively unknown when the original film was released in 2010, but his opinion of the tech billionaire has changed significantly over the years. Jesse Eisenberg said he no longer likes the comparison and admitted social media itself terrifies him, describing platforms like Facebook and Twitter as unhealthy.
2: You mean like face mash?
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0: The sequel is titled The Social Reckoning and will instead star Jeremy Strong as Mark Zuckerberg and focus on the whistleblower Francis Haugen, played by Mikey Madison. Gonna be a great movie. 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

0: 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Certainly been a sticky old few days, hasn't it? And tomorrow, it's looking pretty much exactly the same, actually. Rain forecast in Nicosia tomorrow. Watch out for those showers. 35 degrees Celsius. Blue skies and sunshine across Limassol and Larnaca. High there, 33 degrees Celsius. Partly cloudy conditions tomorrow in Paphos, 30 degrees. Blue skies and sunshine across the beaches of Ionapa tomorrow, 29 degrees Celsius. And rain in Trudos forecast for Thursday at 21 degrees Celsius.
1: Right then, here comes the Wednesday impossible question. And a bit of a tough one. So you had better sit it out, eh, Diggers? How can 8 plus 8 equals 4?
0: Okay, I can take a hint. Now, coming up, another one of our wacky but true, we couldn't possibly have made it up series of stories. Man upset after drive-through forgets mustard. It's a story coming out of Canada. We'll give you the details of that in a mo. Here comes George with a Rock FM Cypress Sports Update.
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3: Novak Djokovic produced an astonishing performance to beat Félix Auger-Aliassime in a five-set thriller lasting over 5 hours. Next stop, a blockbuster Wimbledon semi-final against defending champion Jannik Sinner. Fulham have appointed Alvaro Arbeloa as their new manager on a three-year contract. The former Real Madrid boss succeeds Marco Silva after he agreed to join Benfica. Arbeloa's candidacy was pushed by his former coach and now successor at Real Madrid, José Mourinho.
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0: Wednesday evening across the beautiful island of Cyprus. This is Diggers with Alexa. 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
1: Super tough, impossible question today. But a big shout out to Andros in Larnaca who got it. We asked, how can 8 plus 8... equals 4. So, when you think in terms of time, 8 a.m. plus 8 hours equals 4 o'clock. Pretty good, eh?
0: Nice one, Alexa, and big congrats to Andros as well. Now another one of our wacky but true, we couldn't possibly have made it up series of stories. A guy in Canada flew into a violent rage. He was very upset, actually, at a fast food drive-thru after staff forgot to put mustard on his burger. Staff called the cops after the man exited his car and began beating on a plexiglass barrier that separates the restaurant's takeout window. Must have been pretty good mustard in that place for him to miss it like that. Woo! 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
9: Jade's here for breakfast in the morning from 7. Daryl is live from Limassol at 10 with the late morning show. And Costas cruises us through the rush hour from 3 o'clock on Rock FM Cyprus. Now, before we go, would you rather throw the best parties, but you have to clean up all by yourself, or throw mediocre parties, but you never have to clean up ever, ever again? Gotta be the first one. Have a great evening. Here's George with a 60-second update.
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11: The European Parliament approved the allocation of over 9 million euros from the Solidarity Fund for Cyprus to rebuild infrastructure destroyed by last year's wildfire. The welfare services are undergoing a restructuring, making them more responsive to people's needs, the government said yesterday. The Deputy Social Welfare Minister briefed the House Labour Committee, saying services need to modernise. Trade unions at the EAC have suspended strikes planned for Thursday following a meeting at the Presidential Palace. Another meeting is scheduled for the 22nd of July.
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11: Today will be sunny and humid with highs of 32 degrees. A yellow warning for thunderstorms in mountainous areas is in effect until 6 p.m. The overnight forecast is for mostly clear skies with lows of 22.
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11: Traffic is heavy on most major roads in all cities. 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
1: This is the Rock FM World Cup update. Argentina were given an almighty scare before making a remarkable comeback to break Egypt's hearts and reach the quarterfinals. While the Egyptians have issues with the refereeing, they conceded 3 goals in 11 minutes to bow out of the competition. Switzerland are through to face Argentina in the quarterfinals after they beat Colombia on penalties. Gregor Kobel saved the crucial penalty from Cucho Hernandez to send the Swiss into the next round.
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reluctantly crouched at the starting line. Engines pumping and thumping in time. The green light flashes, the flags go up, churning and burning.

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I said you look so fine that I really want to make you mine. 4, 5, 6, come on and get your kicks. Now you don't need

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I said you look so fine that I really wanna make you mine. 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Now you don't need a

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